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I love the Stables, actually. I've done many gigs there in the past. So I hope you're going to have a great, great night. Just lots of love to everybody. And ladies and gentlemen, this is Never the Bride.

0: You're gorgeous. 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Oh, she's gone again. Last seen in sad. Betty was last seen in a tattoo parlor in Brighton. This is a song we wrote about her. Ian and I wrote this song on Hammersmith Bridge in London.
1: Hammersmith? Have you been there?
2: Før vi slipper til vokalisten Nick Lamborn og Never the Bride, så takk Rolf og Oslo Blues Club for flotte konserter, hvor det har vært fullt flere ganger, og kjempestor stemning. Da, vær så god, Never the Bride og You're Not Alone.